father had said, look how beautiful young you are. The beauty that he sees is available to other people to meet too. It adds a question, but at the same time, I see much more about my father than I see. It is not just beauty at this dimension is one side of it. There's also beauty at a smaller dimension.

to talk about. Normally I'd probably just ask you how you feel instead.